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0: Tame Impala and Jenny with Dracula. Also, Justin Bieber, the Bieber. The Biebs there with Speed Demon. Of course, you know by now, Spider-Man Brand New Day. Box office record on Friday. $72 million first day, breaking the previous one-day record. $60 million first day take for Avengers Endgame, which had the record. And from the international take, internationally, for one weekend, nearly $1 billion. Isn't that something? Got Kane Brown, Marshmallow, and Miles on it coming up.
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8: I'm Chief Meteorologist Jeff Lyons with your 14 First Alert forecast. For the overnight hours, clear and mild with a low of 64 degrees. On Tuesday, mostly sunny and pleasant, a high of 86. Clear Tuesday night with a low of 65. And on Wednesday, continued sunny and pleasant with a high of 87. I'm Chief Meteorologist Jeff Lyons with your 14 First Alert forecast.
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0: Harry Styles, American Girls there, playing the hits on the radio. Newly married Taylor Swift and I Knew It, I Knew You. It's coming up in Sombre Undress. We've got Loaded and Ready to Go in just a bit on what is the third day of August. Can you believe that? August is almost here and school is coming up soon. Kids, watch out.
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0: the wall, Gracie Abrams, Sabrina Carpenter. The song is called Tears. Well, the Powerball up to $748 million tonight. Did you play? Well, no, I didn't. Although, I guess it was over the weekend. Somebody at a gas station not far away from where I lived. It wasn't me. I wouldn't tell you. I wouldn't be here right now if I won $1 million. That'd probably be in a vacation somewhere. Yeah, someone very close to our house at a gas station got a $1 million ticket. So yeah, you can get a ticket and not win the big $700 something million, but you can match enough numbers, get $1 million. Hey, I'd be fine with that. Believe you me.
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7: I'm Chief Meteorologist Jeff Lyons with your 14 First Alert forecast. For the overnight hours, clear and mild with a low of 64 degrees. On Tuesday, mostly sunny and pleasant, a high of 86. Clear Tuesday night with a low of 65. And on Wednesday, continued sunny and pleasant with a high of 87. I'm Chief Meteorologist Jeff Lyons with your 14 First Alert forecast.
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0: One Republican, Need Your Love in One Direction back there. A song called Best Song Ever. It's Todd here. This is an interesting story. 37,000 fans showed up for the Zac Brown Band's 15th consecutive sold-out show at Boston's Fenway Park. And during that show, he announced a little surprise. All 37,000 fans will be going home with a free cruise aboard the Margaritaville at Sea. I'd never heard of that one. The $40 million giveaway marks the largest audience gift live entertainment history.
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5: I'm Chief Meteorologist Jeff Lyons with your 14 First Alert forecast. For the overnight hours, clear and mild with a low of 64 degrees. On Tuesday, mostly sunny and pleasant, a high of 86. Clear Tuesday night with a low of 65. And on Wednesday, continued sunny and pleasant with a high of 87. I'm Chief Meteorologist Jeff Lyons with your 14 First Alert forecast.
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0: Zara Larson, Midnight Sun, and Teddy Swims and Mr. Know-It-All with Todd here, getting some Justin Bieber on for you. And a little bit, did you see this in the news over the weekend? On Sunday, some guy thought it'd be a good idea to strip down naked, jump off the Brooklyn Bridge. He survived the 278-foot plunge and then taken to the hospital. I'm guessing he might be facing some charges, too.
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8: I'm Chief Meteorologist Jeff Lyons with your 14 First Alert forecast. For the overnight hours, clear and mild with a low of 64 degrees. On Tuesday, mostly sunny and pleasant, a high of 86. Clear Tuesday night with a low of 65. And on Wednesday, continued sunny and pleasant with a high of 87. I'm Chief Meteorologist Jeff Lyons with your 14 First Alert forecast.
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3: I'm Chief Meteorologist Jeff Lyons with your 14 First Alert forecast. For the overnight hours, clear and mild with a low of 64 degrees. On Tuesday, mostly sunny and pleasant, a high of 86. Clear Tuesday night with a low of 65. And on Wednesday, continued sunny and pleasant with a high of 87. I'm Chief Meteorologist Jeff Lyons with your 14 First Alert forecast.
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7: I'm Chief Meteorologist Jeff Lyons with your 14 First Alert forecast. For the overnight hours, clear and mild with a low of 64 degrees. On Tuesday, mostly sunny and pleasant, a high of 86. Clear Tuesday night with a low of 65. And on Wednesday, continued sunny and pleasant with a high of 87. I'm Chief Meteorologist Jeff Lyons with your 14 First Alert forecast.
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4: I'm Chief Meteorologist Jeff Lyons with your 14 First Alert forecast. For the overnight hours, clear and mild with a low of 64 degrees. On Tuesday, mostly sunny and pleasant, a high of 86. Clear Tuesday night with a low of 65. And on Wednesday, continued sunny and pleasant with a high of 87. I'm Chief Meteorologist Jeff Lyons with your 14 First Alert forecast.
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6: I'm Chief Meteorologist Jeff Lyons with your 14 First Alert forecast. For the overnight hours, clear and mild with a low of 64 degrees. On Tuesday, mostly sunny and pleasant, a high of 86. Clear Tuesday night with a low of 65. And on Wednesday, continued sunny and pleasant with a high of 87. I'm Chief Meteorologist Jeff Lyons with your 14 First Alert forecast.
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7: I'm Chief Meteorologist Jeff Lyons with your 14 First Alert forecast. For the overnight hours, clear and mild with a low of 64 degrees. On Tuesday, mostly sunny and pleasant, a high of 86. Clear Tuesday night with a low of 65. And on Wednesday, continued sunny and pleasant with a high of 87. I'm Chief Meteorologist Jeff Lyons with your 14 First Alert forecast.
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0: that I have. That's something I'm very embarrassed of. But Justin, you found a list of celebrity hobbies that could potentially make these guys even hotter in your
1: and
0: books,
1: girls.
0: Ladies.
1: And girls. Yeah. Earlier in our gossip, we were talking about how Jonah Hill took up jujitsu.
2: Yeah.
1: And so there's a list of these celebrities that have other things besides entertaining us and acting on the screen. Tom Hardy also does Brazilian jujitsu. Keanu Reeves, Kelly, he builds and rides
3: you
1: custom motorcycles. Does that make him hotter?
3: Yes. My husband and I are huge Keanu Reeves fans. He's really,
2: really nice guy.
3: Really cool when it comes to motorcycles.
0: Even as a straight dude, I know that makes him automatically sexier.
2: Yeah.
1: Tobey Maguire, the original Spider-Man, plays high stakes poker.
0: Oh, that's risky. I don't know if that's hot.
1: I think it's kind of hot that he's like gambling.
0: Gambling?
1: Yeah, gambling $30,000 on the table.
0: Okay.
1: And then he wins and doubles it.
4: And then loses hotter. It all.
2: Yeah.
1: Steve Carell. Now, he got hotter whenever he went like full Silver Fox.
4: Yeah, I would agree.
1: But he also plays competitive ice hockey.
4: Does
0: Steve
4: he really?
0: Carell?
1: Mm-hmm.
0: Like he'll throw the gloves down and fight you?
3: Mm-hmm. Is he Canadian?
1: I don't know if he's Canadian.
3: I don't know. Because I think you have to.
0: I think you're born with skates.
2: Yeah, and a big
4: in
2: stick.
4: In Canada?
0: Yeah.
1: Okay.
3: Instead of making you sign up for the military, they make you sign up for hockey lessons.
1: Anyone who plays hockey makes you
2: hotter. Yeah, Don plays competitive hockey.
0: Yeah, Don plays. Yeah. Right, Engineer Don.
1: Does that make Don hotter?
0: Yeah.
1: Okay.
0: What?
3: You were the only one. Yeah. No hesitation.
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16: Good Tuesday morning. Today is Tuesday, August 4th, 2026, and we are the Kid Craddock Morning Show. It's going to be a great, fantastic day. I can feel it from the top of my head to the bottom of my goodfeet.com. Here's Kelly Raspberry.
17: Claim it, and it's yours. All right. Mother and I took that attitude yesterday.
18: Claim.
17: No matter what, we were looking for the positive. Today, I've got a lot of fun stuff to look forward to. My husband and I are having a day date.
16: Okay.
18: What are you doing?
17: We're going to lunch where my daughter works. She's very excited. She loves it when people she knows comes in.
16: Yeah.
17: And she's already picked out the server she wants me to have. She thinks that we would get along really well. Then we're going to see the Odyssey.
16: Today is August 4th. That's
17: today's
16: right.
17: Today's Odyssey Day.
16: Yeah.
2: I'm excited for you.
17: Are you? My daughter says, I don't think you're going to like it.
18: So it's a full day.
16: Wow.
17: I'm going in with a positive attitude, though, Al.
16: There you go,
17: I'm
16: Kelly.
17: Not going in thinking I won't go to like it. I'm going to go in thinking I'm going to love it.
18: I think you're
17: going
18: to like it.
17: We'll see.
18: Definitely empty that bladder before you head into the theater.
17: Heard that we're seeing IMAX. That's where we're going.
19: Bring earplugs, Kelly.
17: That's what I keep hearing. Alan says he has some for me.
16: This is going to be like a six-hour date for you. Lunch, travel, movie.
17: Yes.
16: Back home.
17: I'm having to go to the big city to do all this.
18: The big city.
17: The suburbs.
16: Here is JC Chavez.
18: I had two friends from back home hit me up yesterday going, did I see your boss with Logan Paul? First of all, one of these guys I went to high school with had no idea he even knew who Boss Man George was. And I go, first of all, yes, it is. Boss Man George did open up Pokemon cards with Logan Paul.
16: Yeah.
18: And B, how'd you know it was my boss? He goes, I remember seeing him in a couple pictures from when you guys were on vacation.
16: Hey, man.
18: So, see you there? It was cool because it was a guy I haven't talked to in like 15 years.
16: Oh, wow. Okay.
18: And so then we caught up a little bit. He's doing fine.
16: Oh, we're good.
18: Boss Man George is doing fine.
16: Doing fine.
18: So,
16: doing all the things.
18: Boss Man George opened up Pokemon cards with Logan Paul, which
16: That's pretty
18: Boss
16: impressive.
18: Man George lives... He has the weirdest life.
16: Yeah, he does.
18: And
16: he
18: the coolest.
17: Lives it on the edge.
18: He just lives it on the edge. He's just got... He loves collecting and stuff, and, like, it's taking him really cool places.
17: Makes things happen.
18: He makes things happen.
16: There you go. Here is Anna. Good morning.
20: Good morning. I have been cheating on my love for red wine lately by drinking white wine. It's summer, it's hot, white wine just feels not as heavy as red wine.
16: Okay,
20: and I was at dinner last night, and even though there was a special for red wine, I went with white instead. At what point do I claim that I'm a white wine kind of girl instead of a red wine kind of girl?
16: I think if you do it more than a couple of weeks, I don't know how long you've been on this
20: white wine thing. Summer.
16: Oh, wow.
17: Yeah. But fall is coming.
20: Yeah.
17: Fall
20: is coming.
18: Red wine.
19: It's okay to enjoy it for the seasons.
20: Yeah.
19: Like iced, like.

0: bag, is it already peed in?
1: Yes.
0: Oh, my community God.
2: You pee in it, and then I pee in it, and then Anna pees
3: Ew,
2: in it.
3: I'm not doing
0: Ew,
3: that.
0: Ew, that's yeah. so
2: but
0: horrible.
2: If I have to really go, and I'm not going to leave front row, I will do it.
4: Yeah.
1: And the signs behind girls using the pee bag, too.
4: Yeah. I've been waiting all day to see Tate McRae. I'm not moving.
2: Thank you. That's right. Thank you.
5: It's a very, very, very lucrative marketing decision opportunity for UPS.
1: Here's Big Al Mac.
5: Everybody likes it when they find an unexpected $10 or $20, right? I think we can all agree on that.
1: Sure.
5: What about when you find an unexpected pair of pants? This morning, I'm in my closet. And I'm putting on a pair of pants that I've worn before. I've probably owned them for 5-6 years. I don't know. And I look inside them, and they have pockets on the inside. And I'm like, wait a minute. Are these pants reversible?
1: Are you wearing them?
3: Dun, dun,
5: yes.
3: dun.
5: What? Yes. These pants are reversible.
1: What are they doing on the other side?
5: Look.
0: You got two pants in one.
5: Yes.
1: What?
5: Yes. I didn't even know it.
0: Stop screaming.
5: Oh, sorry. I didn't even know it.
1: I get excited about pants.
5: I was so excited this morning.
1: Where do I buy those?
5: They're Tommy Bahama.
0: Oh.
1: I'm out.
0: They do that a lot. No, they do that a lot. They have reversible bathing suits, too.
1: Too much money, dude.
0: They have, for women, that you can flip them out. That's a great, because they are a little pricey.
1: I know.
0: But when you get two bathing suits for the price of one.
5: Dude, I have
1: And they're cool. They're like flowery vacation, and the other side are business.
5: I've worn these pants a whole bunch of times over the last 5-6 years. In fact, I think Dr. Girlfriend bought them for me. Long
0: time. Wow.
1: Oh, wow.
5: Well, okay.
1: Dr. Girlfriend. Anyway. We just played her on Friday as a flashback.
0: Top of mind.
5: But anyway, it's really cool. I'm so excited. It's like free pants.
6: That is.
1: Yeah.
6: That's cool.
1: Dr. Girlfriend is Al's ex-girlfriend.
5: From years ago. She's married.
1: I mean, it's been a while.
5: Yeah. But I was trying to, I was like, did I buy these pants?
1: Those are cool.
5: Yeah. I'm so excited.
1: What a find.
5: Really?
1: I am so excited for you.
5: Thank you. Thank you. I'm going to celebrate this afternoon. I'm going to have some white wine.
0: Yes. You and Anna on a patio. Yeah. Let's go.
5: Here's Anna with celebrity birthday.
7: Cole and Dylan Sprouse are 34 today. I wrote them a fan letter inviting them to my birthday party when I was like 9. And they have yet to respond. So today's the day.
6: Also, remember that if you got the Danimals Danimals yogurt things, you could win a trip. To
7: the
6: hang
7: person
6: out
7: that
6: with
7: actually
6: them.
7: Won has talked about it.
6: Okay, she did. He did.
7: Yeah,
6: he. Mm-hmm.
8: Dylan Sprouse just started a podcast with his friend called the Wild Men Podcast.
7: Good
8: I
7: for
8: actually
7: him.
8: Very much like it.
7: Good for him.
1: The Wild.
7: Chet Hanks is 36 today.
0: He's on that show I like.
1: Great musician.
0: With Kate
6: Running
0: Hudson.
6: Point.
0: Running Point. Running Thank point. You. Mm.
7: Greta Gerwig is 43, the director. Mm-hmm. Meghan Markle is 45, and Billy Bob Thornton is 71. Today is the U.S. Coastal Guard's birthday, founded in 1790.
1: Whoa.
5: Coast Guard.
7: Also National Chocolate Chip Cookie Day.
1: Yeah.
7: It is
0: not my favorite.
1: What?
7: Chocolate chip cookie?
1: The right chocolate
7: what
1: chip.
7: What would you prefer?
0: I prefer a snickerdoodle.
1: Well, let me.
0: I prefer oatmeal raisin.
1: I need to bring you my son, Kaysen, is a great baker, and he makes a chocolate chip cookie that he calls the Snoop Dogg.
0: Why?
7: What does he put marijuana in it?
1: No, he doesn't put marijuana
0: Why
1: in it.
0: Why would you call it Snoop Dogg if you don't put pot in there?
5: There's got to be sweet in it.
0: He learned it from you, Dad.
1: Yeah, it's like, no, I don't bake.
5: I don't bake.
1: I don't bake.
6: He just gets baked.
7: Which kind of bake?
1: Both.
0: Why are they Snoop Dogg cookies if they don't have pot in them?
6: He has his own recipe.
1: It's
6: not weed inspired. It's like what you would eat.
0: Snoop Dogg is known for weed and nothing else.
6: Right. You smoke weed and they also eat munchies.
1: He's also a really good baker. Though. And he makes really good cookies and he stole his recipe and then but made
6: Stewart.
1: It himself.
6: And, he's friends with Martha Stewart.
1: Yeah. So before you call my son a druggie.
7: Maybe he looked into the marketing of calling the cookies Snoop Dogg
6: I
7: cookies.
6: Love a chocolate
1: Well, it's
6: cookie.
1: Just the recipe inspired.
7: Well, it's also National White Wine Day.
1: Oh, is it really?
7: Yes.
1: Oh,
0: coincidence.
7: Really? Coincidence. And Single Working Women's Day.
8: Mm. Shout out.
7: Go Single Working Women.
5: There you go.
1: Yeah.
5: Single go, Audrey. Woman.
1: Do your thing.
8: Doing it.
1: Single women.
7: Enjoy a Snoop Dogg cookie today.
5: Working women. Yeah.
1: Well, you got to ask Kaysen to make it. All right, well, coming up here in about 10 minutes, if you've noticed, the baby formula price is skyrocketing. Mm. We found the culprit. We found the culprit, and you can blame TikTok. Tell you why in 10 minutes.
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9: Reporting for Cromwell Media News, I'm Rob Nichols. Hardin County Schools is making changes to what types of water bottles students may bring into school. The district says it's banning metal and glass water bottles during school hours and on buses. Out of concerns, the water bottles may be used as weapons. The district adds there have been several times in the last few years where metal water bottles were used as weapons, leaving some students with concussions and others hospitalized. Students will only be allowed to bring plastic water bottles to school when classes start this week. Help is now available for Kentucky residents who need help covering their home cooling bills this summer. The application period for the Low-Income Energy Assistance Program, or LIHEAP, opened yesterday and runs through September 11th. Renters and homeowners who meet the income requirements are welcome to submit a request. Folks who would like to apply should contact their local Community Action Agency office. Indiana Utility Regulatory Commissioner Andy Zay has been fired from the post by Governor Mike Braun. Zay had voted in favor of a rate hike for AES Indiana 6 weeks ago and was demoted as the IURC chair after that. Braun fired him yesterday, with an agency spokesperson saying Zay was removed for non-adherence to state policies and laws related to his role as commissioner at the IURC. The governor had named him chairman back in December. I'm Rob Nichols.
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2: 543-3548. We will kick it off with caller number 11. And all you got to do is answer a question regarding something that took place on our vacation last week. And we're not making it a super hard question. That's not something that was said in the background when we were doing a segment. No, it's something that happened in the vacation that was a big deal.
3: No, yeah.
2: Yeah. So, caller number 11, we'll kick it off with you. In the meantime, I don't know if this is an irrational fear of mine, but I fear having to perform the national anthem.
4: Yeah, same.

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1: Reporting for Cromwell Media News, I'm Rob Nichols. Hardin County Schools is making changes to what types of water bottles students may bring into school. The district says it's banning metal and glass water bottles during school hours and on buses out of concerns the water bottles may be used as weapons. The district adds there have been several times in the last few years where metal water bottles were used as weapons, leaving some students with concussions and others hospitalized. Students will only be allowed to bring plastic water bottles to school when classes start this week. Help is now available for Kentucky residents who need help covering their home cooling bills this summer. The application period for the Low-Income Energy Assistance Program, or LIHEAP, opened yesterday and runs through September 11th. Renters and homeowners who meet the income requirements are welcome to submit a request. Folks who would like to apply should contact their local Community Action Agency office. Indiana Utility Regulatory Commissioner Andy Zay has been fired from the post by Governor Mike Braun. Zay had voted in favor of a rate hike for AES Indiana 6 weeks ago and was demoted as the IURC chair after that. Braun fired him yesterday, with an agency spokesperson saying Zay was removed for non-adherence to state policies and laws related to his role as commissioner at the IURC. The governor had named him chairman back in December. I'm Rob Nichols.

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1: Don't worry about the roof. Robbie's on it.
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1: ABC News, I'm Sherry Preston. Two holdout Republican senators on the nomination of Todd Blanche to be Attorney General, not holding out anymore. Senators John Cornyn and Tom Tillis now on board after Blanche formally rescinded the so-called anti-weaponization fund. Here's ABC's Ali Pekoran on Capitol Hill.
2: Because Cornyn and Tillis have now dropped their objections, we expect Blanche to be confirmed by the committee this morning and then sent to the whole of the Senate floor for further consideration. That could set Blanche up for a vote for final confirmation later this week or potentially over the weekend.
1: Police in Washington state have arrested a 37-year-old man accused of setting one of the wildfires that have burned hundreds of homes near Spokane. Trump administration officials saying a deal with Iran to reopen the Strait of Hormuz could be done as soon as today or possibly tomorrow. Half the states in the country are now suing over the president's latest round of tariffs, arguing they are just a stand-in for the tariffs that were already ruled illegal by the U.S. Supreme Court. This is ABC News.
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10: The

0: Just because you got married in a church and you thought that was God's will for you, we convince ourselves things are God's will because we want them so bad. That might not have been God's will for you, and you did it anyway.
1: You did it anyway.
2: And when you make plans, true. God laughs.
3: Mm-hmm. Oh, yeah, I've seen that on a T-shirt.
4: Mm-hmm. Yeah.
2: Even to be better. He's like, no, you're not. you can try, but you won't be better.
3: He said, that's cute. Mm-hmm.
4: I do remember my 20s saying, God, if you can make this hangover go away, I swear I'll never drink like this again.
0: Yeah, everybody does.
4: Fast forward to me on Friday.
1: Right.
4: We're back at it again.
1: Wow.
3: Yeah, classic.
4: Now, real quick, I found a potential new movie plot because I saw a headline that said, scientists believe that we need to get our population on Earth to 4 billion.
3: Oh, yeah.
4: Did you see that headline?
3: I did. What are we at right now? Like eight?
4: We're at about eight.
5: Well, right, so we need to go down?
4: Yeah.
0: Because a lot of countries are panicking because people aren't having babies.
4: Yeah. Scientists are saying...
0: And they're trying to incentivize people to have babies.
4: Right. And that's apparently... Scientists are saying the right amount of people on our Earth to make it work the best possible way is 4 billion.
2: So we need to do a Thanos.
3: A snap.
4: I guess it's kind of like an end game.
2: Because the snap was to eliminate half the universe.
3: Thanos was ahead of his time.
4: Yeah.
2: Yeah.
4: Or we got to go to, like, another planet, to Mars.
1: That's my vote.
2: Because there's too many of us?
4: There's too many of us.
3: Hunger Games time.
5: Plague.
4: No, we don't want that.
3: So you're saying that's your idea for a movie plot?
4: Somebody can come up with a movie plot, whether we're going to space or it's kind of like The Purge, too. Mm.
3: Did you see that other one that's kind of like The Purge?
4: Oh, the dating one?
3: Yeah. It's like the rom-com version of The Purge.
0: One night where you can hook up.
4: It's
0: legally.
4: Naughty.
3: Yes, legally. It's called One Night Only with Callum Turner.
0: Yeah, Mr. Dua Lipa.
3: Mr. Dua Lipa.
4: Because it's against the law in that movie?
0: Apparently, legally, you can only do it one night a year.
3: It is just like a rom-com take on The Purge.
4: Some people call that marriage. Call that marriage. Now, we touched on this earlier during Love Letters to Kelly. We had a gentleman who was dating a younger lady, and she doesn't talk on the phone. She
0: only
4: text. And Justin, you found a list that found out 2016 was when everything started turning for us here.
2: That was the year the world had started to change.
4: Well, let's see if we agree with this list, that 2016 is when the world flipped. It's when everything changed for us. We'll get into it in 10 minutes.
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8: Reporting for Cromwell Media News, I'm Rob Nichols. Hardin County Schools is making changes to what types of water bottles students may bring into school. The district says it's banning metal and glass water bottles during school hours and on buses out of concerns the water bottles may be used as weapons. The district adds there have been several times in the last few years where metal water bottles are used as weapons, leaving some students with concussions and others hospitalized. Students will only be allowed to bring plastic water bottles to school when classes start this week. Help is now available for Kentucky residents who need help covering their home cooling bills this summer. The application period for the Low-Income Energy Assistance Program, or LIHEAP, opened yesterday and runs through September 11th. Renters and homeowners who meet the income requirements are welcome to submit a request. Folks who would like to apply should contact their local community action agency office. Indiana Utility Regulatory Commissioner Andy Zay has been fired from the post by Governor Mike Braun. Zay had voted in favor of a rate hike for AES Indiana 6 weeks ago and was demoted as the IURC chair after that. Braun fired him yesterday with an agency spokesperson saying Zay was removed for non-adherence to state policies and laws related to his role as commissioner at the IURC. The governor had named him chairman back in December. I'm Rob Nichols.
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9: All right, our resident single girl, Audrey.
10: Hey.
9: Out here trying to find the right dude.
11: Trying to find love, or at least right now. And you, Mr. Right Now.
9: You've noticed something that keeps popping up on your on the dating profiles of the men you encounter that you want to put a stop to.
10: I've been noticing this. JC, I've been fighting this battle for about 5 years now.
9: It's a 5-year battle?
10: It is.
9: And maybe other single ladies out there feel the same way?
10: Oh, I don't feel like anyone's going to agree with me on this, and that's fine, because this is my own thing, my own cross to bear. But I really very much dislike when a man has a mustache. Like, it's a preference.
9: And there's like, that's a lot of what I see, a lot of
10: it's
9: mustache
10: a trend.
9: Action.
10: Yeah. It is a big trend. About 4 years ago, it really took off with men under the age of 30. It has now grown to men under the age of 40 as well. And it seems that all of them have this need to get the mustache. I don't know what the root of it is.
12: Like a specific style or facial hair in general?
10: No, facial hair is fine. And a mustache if you have like the rest of the beard or something
9: but
10: like
9: just
10: that.
9: Just
10: like
9: mustache only.
10: Yeah, mustache only. And so many beautiful men have been ruined by the mustache.
11: You will not be dating a fireman.
13: No. Yeah, they rock a mustache.
9: They love
13: mustache.
12: Or a detective.
10: And I also realized
12: or a porn star.
10: Oh.
11: Right.
10: Mm-hmm.
11: Dressed as a fireman.
10: I've never
12: undercover.
10: I've never swiped right on a mustache ever.
9: Except, you've never?
10: Well, two times, and both times I told them that they are way too beautiful to have the mustache.
9: Did they shave it?
10: No.
9: Oh.
10: And then I didn't go out with it.
9: So because you can't change them.
12: So no. It does age them a great deal. That young guy that just won the golf tournament that's going to go to Liberty as a freshman, he looked like he was a 30-year-old because he had a mustache.
9: I know.
12: Well, what was that?
11: Sometimes that's why a dude will rock a mustache.
12: Well,
11: so
12: beard.
11: He can look a little
12: or
11: bit more.
12: Or if you have a funky lip or teeth you're trying to hide, yeah, maybe it's, yeah, you know, to cover up something.
13: Well, how do you feel about your mustache? Just kidding. You don't have one. You don't have one.
9: Let me ask you this, because I've heard you talk about this guy, and I don't remember what you said. But what if, and I know he shaved it, but what if Benson Boone?
10: I've not said a word about
12: he
10: Benson
12: He had a mustache
10: Boone.
12: At one point.
9: He did.
13: Still does.
12: He did for a while.
9: He still does.
10: I do not like that mustache either.
11: What about Rob Ross?
9: You would know to Benson Boone?
10: Yeah.
9: Wow.
12: No, you would.
9: That is a lie.
12: Well, talking a big game there, girly.
9: You are lying.
12: Benson Boone.
10: What about that other? Wasn't Benson Boone.
12: What about that Mr. Fantasy?
10: Oh, I love him, but no. I really just hate it. I do. I can't explain to you the logic behind. Okay. Do y'all like this?
13: I like it.
12: I don't prefer it. Really.
13: I think it's hot.
12: Yeah.
10: It's just a Russian doll of terrible to me because it just keeps getting worse. There's the itchy aspect to it. There's the weird aspect of it on the face.
9: You can smell what they ate.
10: You can see things get caught in it. Yeah. It looks a little bizarre when they don't have the rest of the facial hair. I know I'm alone in this. And
13: JC,
10: that's okay.
13: I thought you were cute with your mustache.
9: You did?
13: Mm-hmm.
9: It's on my driver's license.
13: Mm-hmm.
12: Nice. So there for
14: and
12: a
14: they'll
12: while.
14: Never recognize you. This isn't you, sir.
12: This is a stolen ID.
9: Sometimes they look up, like when we're in Florida and they looked at my ID. One guy looked at me and we gave them a nod. I was like, I know, dog.
13: I
9: come equipped with that.
13: I don't like it when it curls, though, when they're using the wax and they're
9: curling what I
13: it
9: like.
13: Up. I'm like, oh,
10: that's
13: a little.
10: That's the thing. I tried to understand the origins of this, so I went on the mustache Wikipedia page, and there's like 12 different types of mustache
12: different
10: that
12: styles.
10: Are all equally horrific. Like, look at, there's 12.
11: Yeah, you won't be dating Steve Harvey either.
12: Yeah.
9: Yeah, you would have never survived in the 80s, because I remember when I was...
10: Oh,
9: like,
10: I know. I read all the history of the mustache. Yeah. Don't worry. It was once a part of the British uniform, and then artists once had them to rebel and show they were artistic.
0: So what if you started dating a guy who didn't have a mustache, but then you really liked him, but then he told you he wanted to grow a mustache?
10: Chicago did that to me, and he did, in fact, grow it, and he knew that once he came to see me, he had to have it shaved. Oh. I'm like, if you're out and about doing your own thing, I don't want that. Like, that's fine, but I don't want that.
11: I mean, you can date or not date anybody you want. You can have your own preferences.
9: Yeah, that's all she's looking at. She's saying, if you want to date me, make sure you got at least one picture with no mustache.
11: Right.
10: Yeah, all I'm saying is it's really made dating hard for me.
9: I know.
10: It really has.
9: Do you swipe right on the guys with fish?
10: I will if they show that they're, like, domesticated or, like, not domesticated. Urban a little bit. Like, they can get with the city life. Some of those guys I don't think I would get along with because they typically will live in the country and then they want me to come there and that's just not.
11: You know, along those same lines, I kind of refuse to date the girl with the random chin hair. Just that one.
13: Sorry, Audrey.
10: Well. Yeah. Oh, I know.
12: Sometimes those spring up overnight. Uh-oh. It's really weird how quick a hair can grow.
11: It is, isn't it?
12: Yeah.
11: And I got one on my right ear right now.
12: Still?
11: Yeah.
13: Pluck it. It feels so good.
11: No, it's right there. Ew. But, you know, it'll just, if I pluck it, it'll just grow right back.
9: My rogue hair is right here on my forearm where no hair should ever grow.
11: Right.
9: And it always grows right there, and it's very painful to pluck.
12: I mean, it's weird. I get up in an amplified, whatever, magnified mirror every night, and I check out everything, and then I'll wake up one morning and suddenly I've got a 3-inch eyebrow hair. It's like overnight. It's crazy.
0: Nothing is more humbling than looking at yourself in a car mirror.
9: I know. Yeah.
0: That's where you can really see every stray hair.
12: I keep tweezers in the car for that reason.
0: That's smart. That's
12: keep
0: really
12: them
0: smart.
12: In the little glove box right there, my armrest.
9: The other day, Kenzie was like, "You have something on your butt," and it was a hair.
11: Like this one?
12: Why is she looking at your butt?
11: Right.
9: Because we're married. But she pulled it. I was like, I got a butt.
12: I don't just randomly say, "Alan, let me look at your butt."
9: I was walking by.
12: Well, I don't do that.
9: It was just like,
0: check to see if there's hair.
9: Just chilling right there. It was just one little
11: butt. I'd be more surprised if you didn't have one on your butt.
9: Didn't?
11: Yeah.
13: Yeah.
11: I mean, I got a whole, like, afro.
0: It's not squeaky clean.
12: Well, you don't have to show us.
9: I'm pretty hairy.
0: Yeah. You've already taken your pants off once this morning.
12: He's
13: just getting naked. Listen,
9: if you're just tuning in, the reason Al's taking his pants off.
11: A couple of years.
9: He has reversible pants, and he just figured it out, so he's changing outfits throughout the morning.
0: Yeah. What pattern are you showing right now?
12: Back to the floral. I don't know. I can't decide.
11: Do I need to change again, Kelly?
12: I don't know. I like both. You can't go wrong with either.
11: The floral, I mean, it was such a surprise to me this morning when I picked up this random pair of plaid shorts, and I was putting them out, putting one foot in. I'm like, wait a minute. There's a pocket on the inside of these pants.
12: Well, your toe get caught?
11: Yes, actually. Mm-hmm. And so I said, wait a minute. There's pocket. These pants are freaking reversible. It was. I felt like Owen Wilson should have had delivered that line.
12: Wow.
11: These pants are freaking reversible. It's amazing.
13: And it's only how it only has one zipper.
0: That's good.
11: Yeah.
13: And the zipper like switches sides, which is really cool.
11: Well, you should relate.
9: We need more reversible clothing. You remember I used to love these pants back in the day that were cargo pants?
11: Yeah.
9: But I had zippers right by the knee. And if it got hot, I could unzip it and turn it into shorts.
0: Yeah, I've seen those. How do we feel about the cargo sweatpants?
9: I love them.
11: I personally love them.
9: I've traveled with them.
0: I've considered.
9: That's what I wore when we traveled.
11: Just cargo, period. Yeah, because you can put your passport, whatever, all your stuff in your pocket.
9: So much room for activities.
11: Yeah, right.
9: Right by the thigh.
10: Right, because the kid I knew in middle school that had cargo pants, he had a knife collection. And a lot of times he would bring his... I don't think I ever told anyone this.
9: Yeah, that's checking out.
10: And I never told the teachers or anything. But he was so... Like, he had this thing for me. So he would always, like, in between breaks in class, show me different knives in his knife collection.
0: Wait, and that's a kid you need to be nice to.
10: Yeah, for real.
9: He was bringing it to school?
10: In his cargo pants. Like, he had different knives and stuff.
9: Were we allowed to bring...
10: No.
12: No,
9: right? That's not an allowed thing.
11: No.
9: And you never snitched?
10: No.
0: And how is he doing now?
9: Yeah, do you ever?
11: I bet he has a mustache.
10: I should check on that.
0: He probably has a mustache.
11: Yeah, I bet he has a mustache.
12: If there's any children listening and somebody's bringing knives to school in their cargo pants,
9: you should tell.
12: Please tell.
10: Tell.
12: Don't be like Audrey. Please tell.
10: Never be like me.
9: Yeah, she doesn't like mustaches.
0: Yeah. And if you see someone with cargo pants, ask what they have in those pockets.
11: Yeah,
13: right.
11: And do something to brighten their day.
9: It should be tater tots. If we're doing it right. If you're at school, it should be tater tots or a snack.
13: Or gum.
9: Could be gum, but then you forget and then you wash it.
0: Oh, yeah.
13: Oh, yeah. Or chapstick. I always wash my chapstick.
10: That's bad. But have you ever met someone who's wearing cargo pants that, like, all the pockets are full? Like, they don't typically use the pockets.
11: Well, some people do, but you shouldn't. I don't think that should be used. That should just be for like decor or for the random thing. Like when you're just needing to put something in there, mm-hmm. you know, like a 3-pack.
10: A vanity pocket?
9: Al's brought up his 3-pack.
10: Every day.
9: At least once a week.
11: I've got to bring it up somewhere.
9: And yes, it is still a 3-pack.
10: Yeah, not about tomorrow.
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27: ABC News, I'm Sherry Preston. The Senate Judiciary Committee this morning set to vote on the nomination of Todd Blanche to be the next Attorney General. ABC's Jay O'Brien's on Capitol Hill.
28: Over the weekend, Blanche agreed to rescind the order creating that fund, but he didn't do away entirely with other ways for the DOJ to pay those Capitol rioters, as President Trump has repeatedly said he wants to do. As part of that deal, Blanche also narrowed a sweeping IRS immunity deal to only apply to past, not future tax returns of the president, some members of his family, and the Trump Organization, although that could still benefit the president to the tune of tens of millions of dollars.
27: President Trump says this is the last chance for Iran to reach a peace deal. Oil prices falling amid rumors that an agreement may be reached today or tomorrow. Police in Washington state have arrested a man accused of setting one of the wildfires that burned down hundreds of homes. Two deaths in Michigan now linked to the cyclosporiasis outbreak. This is ABC News.
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0: I wish it was just us and this, but they can't trust us and this, cause I'm trying to, and it's time. Let's keep it on a hush.

0: nuts rushing us.
1: We could just be friends, like music Soul Child and Bobby Valentino. You could slow down. We got all these temptations, like the group from Motown, and I'm playing.

0: kids were getting. And it is scary when you're a little kid and you're going to go under and you're going to have surgery and you don't know what's going to happen. So he was like, hey, let me let you be Superman so you know that you got the power to survive or whatever like that. He also takes time to explain each surgery in kid-friendly terms so that it's not as scary. And he insists that the parents stay with their children when they start anesthesia. So this is really cool. You get to be a superhero or a princess or whatever your hero is when you go under. And so maybe you're a doctor listening this morning. You're looking for ways to make it easier for the kids.
1: Sure.
0: And if you're traveling to Texas, you live in Texas, if you're caught with one of the newly banned THC products in Texas, like the Delta 8s or the THCA products, you can now be charged with a state jail felony. It's punishable with 180 days, up to 2 years in jail, and up to a $10,000 fine. And this just took place.
2: I'm scared.
0: That's a much steeper penalty than Texas misdemeanor penalties for small amounts of marijuana. And there's a lot of people that rely on this for medication. There's a lot of older individuals, a lot of people.
2: They would have a doctor's excuse for that, wouldn't
0: you
2: they?
0: You don't get that.
3: You don't get,
1: there's a
3: that's
1: lot of
3: gone. You can get it for medicinal. I mean, you can't get it for medicinal.
0: No, you cannot.
3: You cannot get it for medicinal in Texas. So they're going to go to drug dealers instead.
0: Right.
3: Instead of a safe shop.
0: Which is a little scary because it could be laced with other things. And
2: don't do that.
1: If somebody called me, if I saw a news story, Kelly Raspberry arrested for possession of one of these.
2: Anything.
1: I'm like, nah.
2: She was framed.
1: She was framed. Dude, I'm telling you.
0: He didn't
2: no
0: do it.
2: Way.
1: That's one thing. Or I can put my paycheck on that.
4: Do right all the dots start connecting?
0: It's a backwards step.
2: Girl, I grew up in Florence Baptist Temple and Florence Christian School. 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
1: She had to repent for going to a movie.
0: Right.
2: I had to sign a contract,
0: But you drink alcohol, right?
3: Right, alcohol.
2: I do, but that's not illegal.
0: Right, but
2: it's not.
0: And this used
2: but
0: to not
2: with
0: be.
2: Drugs,
3: it used to not be.
2: The police are coming the minute I light up. I saw the video.
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0: were so gallantly streaming. And the rocket's red glare, oh, the bombs bursting in air, gave proof through the night that our flag was still there.
1: But it's strong.
2: Yes.
1: Okay, come on.
0: Let's go. Oh, say does the Star-Spangled Banner yet wave o'er the land of the free and the home of the brave?
2: I'm very proud of her.
3: And she's the woman that sang that song.
4: She got through it.
3: She sang that song, Heat Wave. So she is... She's a singer.
5: Hey, she didn't give up.
2: I'm very proud of her.
5: She did just, not give
6: she's
5: up.
6: She's a singer. She's a professional singer.
3: Yes.
5: From Martha and the Vandals. Is
3: yeah.
5: What she was
3: sang Heat Wave.
1: They sounded like...
2: It's like a heat wave.
3: Yeah.
6: That's her?
3: Yeah.
5: Through my home. Heat wave.
3: So I was like, when I found that out, I was like, what happened?
2: She got older.
3: I know, but...
2: Yeah. Things happen. And we're not going to make fun of her. She is
7: I'm not
2: iconic.
7: Making fun of her. And she looked beautiful out there. Outfits
2: legend.
7: On point.
1: Is that how all old ladies sing?
5: Kind of.
1: I don't know.
7: Like even the community notes Anna was telling me saying, yes, this
5: it
7: is.
5: It said, yes, this is real.
8: I saw this before the community note, and I really for real thought this was some, from
5: fake.
8: A TV show.
7: She issued a statement, didn't she?
5: She did.
6: She issued a statement.
2: Bless her heart. She's not sad,
7: Kelly,
2: is she?
8: It got getting, so bad online.
7: She's getting made fun of online.
5: No, of course.
7: And
2: she
7: listen,
2: started off kind so of mean.
8: She said, having just celebrated my 85th birthday, I've heard
2: 85?
8: Of
2: it.
6: Oh, okay.
2: Okay.
6: Okay, no.
1: Yes,
6: no,
1: we didn't
6: I didn't know.
2: You were stifling.
1: It was terrible.
6: I did not know.
1: Terrible.
6: I did not. I'm not going to. No,
2: I'm not. I am not going to make fun of that sweet old lady.
6: No, I'm
2: that
6: not
2: was precious.
1: Not, you know old, what? Not every old person should be invited to do things.
2: That was precious. That was not nice.
1: Audrey, I don't know. I could see you in this group sooner in your life. Or not sooner, just eventually in this.
7: Yeah. That,
1: yeah.
7: I think Audrey could hit that note.
1: I think you can hit that note.
8: My noises?
7: Oh, yeah.
8: Okay. Can I read the rest of the statement?
7: Yeah, yeah, go
8: ahead. She said, I've learned a great deal over more than just 60 years of performing live. It was an incredible honor to be invited to perform, blah, blah, blah, first woman ever, game, whatever. She said, the field conditions were wet and windy, and without stage monitors, I wasn't able to hear myself as I normally would.
5: That's hard.
8: While it wasn't the performance I had hoped for, I'm grateful to have been there to in support of these remarkable athletes in this groundbreaking league.
7: You know what we got to do now?
2: Classy.
7: We got to run it back.
6: Give her another shot.
1: She sounded
6: no,
1: like...
6: No, I think we're like, done. I think we're done.
7: This is like Eminem's 8 Mile. Sometimes you just fall and you got to get back on stage and go off on Papa Doc.
1: They sounded like the teacher in Jimmy Neutron where she's like, Cora!
6: See, he's making fun.
7: Jimmy! He's making fun.
6: I'm not making fun of 85-year-old.
7: We're trying to be as respectful as possible.
6: 85 and can do anything. Yeah. I am with you.
8: That's just how she sounds, though, right?
6: Am,
8: do you think
6: I guess
8: she could do better
7: I think
8: that?
7: She could do better.
6: No.
1: No, that's how she sounds.
5: She said she couldn't hear herself.
7: Yeah,
5: so
7: I think she could do better.
5: Know.
7: That's why I say run it back.
1: I will say she did a better job than I would have, though.
5: Yeah, that's for sure.
7: I'd be down to have her on the show to do this over again with in-ears and the whole thing.
8: And I'll back her up.
9: Love letters to Kelly.
10: Because someone has to untangle the mess.
9: The Kid Kratic Morning Show.
7: Yeah, that person that will untangle all your messes is Kelly Raspberry, who you can write at loveletterstokelly.com. Let's get right to it.
11: Love letters. Love letters to Kelly.
2: Clear that throat. Get that phlegm out.
7: I'm trying, Kelly. It's been bad.
2: I know. It is bad lately.
7: Dear Kelly, you are the love expert.
2: I am.
7: My wife and I have a wonderful relationship overall, but... We've reached an impasse over something that seems so small, yet somehow falls on me every single time. Phone calls. She's about 15 years younger than I am and absolutely refuses to make or answer phone calls if she can avoid them. Making appointments, returning calls, talking to customer service. If it requires speaking to another human, it becomes my job. Meanwhile, she can send text messages that rival a short novel in both speed and detail. When I've asked her why she won't just make a quick 2-minute call, her answer is always, quote, it's a millennial thing.
2: Yeah.
7: You wouldn't understand.
2: Yeah.
7: Now, I know texting is more popular with the younger generation, and I have no problem with that. I text plenty myself. But at what point does a preference become an expectation that your spouse handles every conversation that can't be done over text? I'm genuinely curious whether this is something you're hearing from other young people or other relationships, or if I'm just getting played into becoming the household receptionist. Joe.
2: Joe, it is what it, she's not lying. Joe. It is what it is. Nobody picks up phones anymore. There's
3: make
2: like
3: an appointment.
2: I just saw an article and I didn't open it yet, but I saved it about how you handle text only friendships. I have so many very close friends that our communication, 90% of it is by text.
7: Right.
6: Yeah.
2: Texting about when we're going to get together again, you know. But yeah, one of the best things about marrying Alan was, you know, he started paying the bills, so I didn't have to worry about that anymore. Alan. And he handles all customer service calls. I don't like doing that either.
7: He loves the
2: I
7: music.
2: I love putting that off on my man, and he doesn't mind doing it.
7: Yeah.
2: So if you're just asking, is this normal or is she just talking to be talking? No, she's telling the truth. This is very real. You see teenagers and, you know, they'll be sitting in the same room with each other and they're just all texting. They're not having conversation.
7: Right.
2: It's awful. It's sad. I've been noticing lately when I go out, you know, we're walking through restaurants and things and look over at a table and everybody is sitting at the table, three or four people, and they're all on their phones.
1: Yeah.
2: Every single one of them.
1: Hate it.
2: It is sad.
1: Mm-hmm.
2: It is sad, mm-hmm. But that's what society's become.
7: It is what it is.
6: You got your little 15 years younger than you. Just deal with it. You're
2: it's
6: fine.
2: Sad, though.
6: Yeah.
2: I mean,
7: the customer service calls aren't that bad.
2: And I've started to be really way more cognizant of it because I'm guilty, too. If you ever pick up that phone, if Alan and I are having a conversation, let me just Google that real quick and find out. Suddenly, I'm like, while I'm here, let me go ahead and see how many likes I got on that Instagram post. Oh, and let me see if I got any messages. Oh, and let me check email.
7: Yeah.
2: And then before you know it, we're not talking.
7: Because sometimes I'm a sit down on the toilet kind of guy because I'm too tired to stand up.
2: And a lot of people are getting hemorrhoids because of that.
6: Whoa,
2: that is becoming a huge problem.
7: And
2: because when you're sitting there on the toilet, you're supposed to just go and get up.
7: But your body's pushing stuff.
2: People are sitting there, and it's caught. I'm not joking.
7: Well, Kelly's
2: this is
7: right.
2: causing a huge hemorrhoid resurgence.
8: How
2: whatever.
7: Not that I'm there.
2: Sitting there.
7: I'm not. Please don't. I'm not there yet, guys. But I do sometimes will sit down because I'm tired. And I should be there for
6: you can't pee
7: 100%
6: for like a second.
2: A lot of moms and stuff, when you escape to the bathroom, it's the only pee.
7: There's also that.
2: But you got to pee and get up.
7: Right.
2: Not just sit there.
7: But then I accidentally get on TikTok and I'm like, oh, that's pretty cool. But let me see what's going on over here on X.
1: Right.
7: And then I'm over here on
1: and
7: X.
1: And you're already comfortable.
7: And then I'm all comfortable. And then I'm like, hold up.
6: And you're airing out.
7: I got to see what Instagram's all about. So I got to go check what my friends did today.
2: If you're sitting there till your legs go to sleep,
8: that's
2: a problem. That's not great.
7: Yeah. Actually, yeah. That's what I do. And I know that I did it right when I stand up and fall.
8: Wow.
1: Checking for hemorrhoids.
7: No, I'm good. I think.
2: For now.
7: But it is a problem. Anyway, how do we get there?
6: Yeah, hemorrhoids. Well, no.
7: Good luck, Joe.
2: Yes, it's normal, Joe. Sorry.
7: All right.
6: Enjoy.
2: Divorce her and marry someone you're on edge.
11: Love letters to Kelly.
6: Hey, Kelly, you're the love expert.
2: I am.
6: I'm 22. On one hand, I have the best friend in the world. We've been there for each other when others wouldn't. Then, on the other hand, I have this amazing 20-year-old woman that I've been dating off and on for the past 2 years, but mostly on. She lives in a different state, but I'm ready to move to the next level marriage, and she is as well. My guy friend and I live together, and I help him out financially a lot. I'm worried that if I do move, he could possibly go into a financial plunder. Should I stay there and continue helping out my homie, or should I go ahead and move and be with the woman that I'll be spending the rest of my life with? That's from Chris.
2: Stay with your friend because you're too immature to get married. If that's even a question.
7: And you're paying for your friend's stuff.
2: Yeah, if that's even a question, you're too immature to get married. Y'all figure out your finances, and then you can move forward as an adult in a relationship.
6: Yeah.
2: At 22 and 20, you're talking about building a life with somebody, but you're worried about your buddy who can't make rent next month. This isn't the time for you to be getting married to anybody.
7: And it's like that movie, You, Me, and Dupree. Kind of.
2: I don't remember that movie.
7: You remember that movie?
6: With
7: Owen Wilson?
6: Owen Wilson, yeah.
2: And what did Dupree do?
7: He stayed at their house, and then he low-key broke bro code.
2: Oh.
6: Mm.
7: Flight bro code.
6: That's what I was going to say. Go ahead and get married and have homeboy move in with you on the other bedroom.
2: What could go wrong?
6: Yeah.
1: A couple.
7: But don't move in with your girl, because then she might start liking your boy that's always home and like super sensitive and looks like Owen Wilson.
2: No, I suggest we all grow up a little bit more and get our finances in order before we, you know, start a life with someone.
6: Yeah. 22, you got some life to live.
2: And she's only 20.
6: Yeah, you got some life to live.
1: So did the girl end up leaving her boyfriend for Dupree?
7: No.
1: Oh, okay.
7: I think it ended up working out in the end.
1: Okay, good.
7: Yeah.
1: Wow.
2: Like it always does in real life.
8: Yeah.
7: I got to check back, but I think he finally moved
6: out.
7: It's
6: been a while.
7: Finally got a job. Got a bike. I moved in with my girlfriend at like that age, and it worked out.
8: Mackenzie?
7: Just, yeah.
8: You're the exception to the
7: rule. We're 18 and 19, so.
5: But you didn't get married at 20 and 22.
7: I would have, though.
6: It's amazing.
5: I believe that.
6: I ran into a guy the other day, and he's 19, 20 years old, getting ready to go to the Marines, and his girl wants him, she wants to get married.
2: Yeah.
6: And have a baby.
7: Oh.
6: And I'm like.
7: At 19?
6: Dude, pump your brakes, bro.
7: Yeah. They do get more benefits, though, if they're in the service.
2: It's about benefits. Yeah. It's about benefits. It's not about love at that point.
7: Because it helps them out financially.
6: Yeah.
2: And then you end up, you know, you hate to say it, but it more likely will end up in divorce and then a huge mess. Yeah. All for what?
7: And there's a lot of growing that happens in your 20s, too. And sometimes you grow, not apart, but you grow differently.
2: You grow differently. Yeah. And that's okay. And a lot of times that is a part.
7: Uh-huh. Damn. If you want to write our love expert, her name is Kelly Raspberry. Loveletterskelly.com is where you can do that.
2: I might not say what you want to hear, but...
7: Well, that's what we need sometimes. We need tough love. We need a little tough love sometimes from our love expert.
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3: ABC News, I'm Sherry Preston. Republican Senators John Cornyn and Tom Tillis say they will be voting to confirm Todd Blanche as the next Attorney General. Now that Blanche has said in writing that the $1.8 billion anti-weaponization fund set up by President Trump is dead, Democratic Senator Dick Durbin reacting.
9: We have learned that simply his word is not enough for most of us, not even for some of my Republican friends. Even his word under oath is not credible enough.
3: He's talking about Blanche there. The Senate Judiciary Committee expected to advance Blanche's nomination to the full Senate. Bond set at $1 million for the man arrested last night and charged with arson in connection with the Spokane, Washington fires that have destroyed at least 700 buildings. The state of Texas joining the state of New York and announcing a moratorium on AI data centers amid concerns about power and water use. And SpaceX to issue its first quarterly earnings since going public after the bell this afternoon. This is ABC News.
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She's one of Elton John's besties. 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

0: He made some cool memories at Lollapalooza last weekend. That was Somber, who actually got to perform with 5 Seconds of Summer at one point during his set. Pretty cool for those fans, right? So many amazing collabs at Lollapalooza this year. That is by far my favorite part of any music fest. So jelly, I wasn't there.
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7: Generous sunshine will be warm but reasonable afternoon humidity. Highs at 87, mainly clear tonight. Lows dip to 66. Wednesday, sunny, slightly warmer. Highs up to 89. Mainly clear Wednesday night. Lows will dip to 70. Few changes on Thursday. We'll start out with some sun, then partly sunny Thursday afternoon. A 20% chance of isolated thunderstorms. Highs generally will be in the mid-80s. I'm 14, First Alert, meteorologist Byron Douglas.
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0: Not everyone has had a city name a day after them, but that guy has. Earlier this year, April 10th was designated as officially Bruno Mars Day in Vegas. Pretty cool honor, right? On the way, we got more great sounds. Lock it in. Sabrina Carpenter just around the corner next.
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0: 100.5 of the party, somber, my body isn't ready. I'm Veronica, this is Pop Take here in the River Valley Behavioral Health Studio. And if you haven't seen the music video for this, you might notice a very familiar face. Indy from Obsession is in it. And if you haven't seen Obsession, I definitely recommend you go and watch it. If you're of age to watch it, it is rated R. But Obsession is, it's definitely been one of my favorites recently. It's been so good. And I'm very excited because tonight I'm going to see the new Spider-Man movie. I waited for Tuesday because it's like the matinee, so tickets are a lot. And I mean a lot cheaper. And I mean like half off. So I am very excited. They were kind of talking about it in the office yesterday, and I was like, I have to go! Because they were all just trying to, like, I think Kristen, Jordan, and Dime had all previously seen it. I have not seen it. So they were trying to talk about it without really talking about it. They're like, you know, it felt like a Spider-Man movie, but actually it didn't. There were a lot of things there. And I'm like, I need to leave. I don't know what's happening, but I know I need to go. So I am super excited, super ready for it, and also ready to not have to scroll past everything Spider-Man on my social media anymore. Lil Nas X and Jack Harlow on the way, only on 100.5 The Party.
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8: Generous sunshine will be warm and reasonable afternoon humidity. Highs at 87, mainly clear tonight. Lows will dip to 66. Wednesday, sunny, slightly warmer. Highs up to 89, mainly clear Wednesday night. Lows will dip to 70. Few changes on Thursday. We'll start out with some sun, then partly sunny Thursday afternoon. A 20% chance of isolated thunderstorms. Highs generally will be in the mid-80s. I'm 14, First Alert, meteorologist Byron Douglas.
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1: 100.5 The Party, Sabrina Carpenter with House Tour. I'm Veronica, this is Pop Take here in the River Valley Behavioral Health Studio. Feeling good on this fine Tuesday. Hi, shockingly. Typically, on a Tuesday, I don't sleep. I don't know what it is about Tuesdays. Maybe I'm scared that if I go to sleep, I'll wake up and I'll just be in an endless Tuesday loop. If you know, you know. But, I don't know. For some reason, Tuesdays are just, they're not my sleeping days. But, I managed yesterday. Okay? I went out after work. Kept myself awake long enough and then went home, made dinner, and then went to bed. I really didn't think that would work, but it did, and here we are. Very excited about it. I am ready to go see a movie tonight. I'm so stoked. What's it gonna be like? I don't know, but I know that I'm ready. We've got more great music on the way. Olivia Dean coming up, So Easy to Fall in Love, only on 100.5 The Party.
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0: 100.5 The Party, Taylor Swift. I knew it. I knew ya. I'm Veronica. 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Right now, bringing you your party weather. A little warmer outside today. Sunny day today with a high near 86. Mostly clear night tonight with a low around 66. Foggy start to Wednesday. Otherwise sunny with a high near 88. Clear Wednesday night with a low around 69. And a mostly sunny Thursday with a high near 88. Chances of showers and thunderstorms Thursday night. Mostly cloudy with a low around 73. Not too bad. Not too bad. I'll take it, but I would like for it to be a lot cooler. You know me. You know me. I'm always going to wish that the weather was nice and cold outside. We've got more great music coming up only on 100.5 The Party.
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5: ABC News, I'm Chuck Sievertson. Acting Attorney General Todd Blanche was confirmed in past hours by the Senate Judiciary Committee along party lines. He can only afford to lose two senators in the next vote, says ABC's Catherine Falders in Washington.
6: He still does have a challenge with the full Senate. He will likely get through, but that doesn't mean it's going to be smooth sailing between now and presumably Saturday night is when that full vote for Blanche, at this point at least, will likely be.
5: What started as a boil water advisory because of a pump station outage is now being investigated as a cyber attack in Clayton County, Georgia, says local media. Oil prices are higher amid uncertainty over the Strait of Hormuz and the Iran war. Immigration officers arrested a University of Maryland pharmaceutical professor who allegedly overstayed his visa and failed to deport, says the Department of Homeland Security. A man's arrested, accused of starting the largest of the three wildfires in Spokane, Washington. This is ABC News.
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0: 100.5 The Party. Ray, where's my husband? I'm Veronica. This is Pop Take here in the River Valley Behavioral Health Studio. Feeling pretty good tonight, even though it's not night yet. But sometimes you have a very lucky day. Yesterday, I think, was my day. So on Saturday, I went and I got this new work bag. And I was like, you know, I really like it. And I mean, it's brown, but there's one patch of like black leather on the bottom of the bag. So I was like, okay, it kind of matches my wallet enough. I just have a plain black wallet. It'd be really cool if I could find a wallet that was like really cool and chic and like kind of matched the bag. But I was not expecting to find anything that matched the bag. I go into TJ Maxx yesterday and I really only want like one thing out of TJ Maxx, but I was like, oh, I'll go browse around the store. Two things, actually. I wanted some pouches for my bag so I could keep like my makeup and my pens and everything organized, because it does not have a lot of like inside organization. It's kind of just one big abyss, which is fine. Like, that's whatever. So I'm going around and looking at the wallets because I'm expecting maybe just some pouches there. But what do I find? I'm not joking. For the bag I got on Saturday, a matching wallet. And this isn't just like, I have it right here. This isn't just like, oh, it kind of matches. No, this is the same brand, same thing. It has a lot of storage. It has a place for my checkbook because I still write checks because I'm old. Places for all of my cards. Like, it opens up all the way. I don't know how I feel about like the zipper because it has these two gold weights on it. I guess if someone like tries to accost me in the streets, like, I'm good. But also, I mean, oh my gosh, they're like a pound each. It's kind of crazy. So fine, cool, whatever. Did I find the pouches? No. Did I get the wallet? Obviously. But the second thing, you're going to have to wait and see. You're going to have to wait and see. We've got more great music on the way. SZA coming up, only on 100.5 The Party.
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4: Reporting for Cromwell Media News, I'm Rob Nichols. Hardin County Schools is making changes to what types of water bottles students may bring into school. The district says it's banning metal and glass water bottles during school hours and on buses, out of concerns the water bottles may be used as weapons. The district adds there have been several times in the last few years where metal water bottles were used as weapons, leaving some students with concussions and others hospitalized. Students will only be allowed to bring plastic water bottles to school when classes start this week. Help is now available for Kentucky residents who need help covering their home cooling bills this summer. The application period for the Low-Income Energy Assistance Program, or LIHEAP, opened yesterday and runs through September 11th. Renters and homeowners who meet the income requirements are welcome to submit a request. Folks who would like to apply should contact their local community action agency office. Indiana Utility Regulatory Commissioner Andy Zay has been fired from the post by Governor Mike Braun. Zay had voted in favor of a rate hike for AES Indiana 6 weeks ago and was demoted as the IURC chair after that. Braun fired him yesterday, with an agency spokesperson saying Zay was removed for non-adherence to state policies and laws related to his role as commissioner at the IURC. The governor had named him chairman back in December. I'm Rob Nichols.
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5: Generous sunshine will be warm but reasonable afternoon humidity. Highs at 87, mainly clear tonight. Lows dip to 66. Wednesday, sunny, slightly warmer. Highs up to 89. Mainly clear Wednesday night. Lows will dip to 70. Few changes on Thursday. We'll start out with some sun, then partly sunny Thursday afternoon. A 20% chance of isolated thunderstorms. Highs generally will be in the mid-80s. I'm 14, First Alert, meteorologist Byron Douglas.
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0: 100.5 The Party, Niall Horan, Tastes So Good. I'm Veronica. This is Pop Take here in the River Valley Behavioral Health Studio. I am still on the tail of all the things that I am looking to buy. Also on Saturday, I bought some espresso from Joe Muggs, the like coffee shop in Books A Million. I don't know. I really, really like their espresso. I think it's because it's like nostalgic for the time that I worked at Books A Million and I miss that. But I do really like their coffee. Like their coffee was fire. So I go in and I get a bunch of ground espresso, and I don't have an espresso machine. I was just kind of going to figure it out. So I go to the aforementioned TJ Maxx where I got my wallet, and I was looking for a mocha pot. A mocha pot is a like Italian, I don't even really want to call it a machine because low-key it's not, but there's a filter. You put the espresso in that, don't pack it down, and then you put water in the underneath, and then the water will like boil and it will come up. And it's like a more retro espresso maker. So I'm looking for that. And all the ones that they have are like massive and also like $20. So I was like, no mocha pot, until I am meandering around. And in a completely different location, I find a pink and cream striped mocha pot for $6. I'm never going to have luck like that again. And I picked up some toasted coconut syrup, sugar-free, mind you. Lucky, lucky, lucky me. It's a good week. It's a good week to be Veronica. Justin Bieber on the way, along with Tame Impala and Jenny, only on 100.5 The Party.
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0: 100.5 The Party, Sabrina Carpenter. When did you get hot? I'm Veronica. This is Pop Take here in the River Valley Behavioral Health Studio. Now, I will say it's August, so it's definitely getting hot. And right now, it is time for your party weather. Sunny day today with a high near 86. Mostly clear night tonight with a low around 66. Foggy start to Wednesday, otherwise sunny with a high near 88. Clear Wednesday night with a low around 69. Mostly sunny Thursday with a high near 88. Chances of showers Thursday night, mostly cloudy with a low around 73. Hopefully things start cooling down, but looking at the weekend and the start of next week, it's not looking like it, which is unfortunate. Looks like we will be staying hot, even though for me, I'm always shouting for some help, for an SOS, if you will, when it gets too heated. Rihanna on the way. Only on 100.5 at the party.
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2: ABC News, I'm Chuck Sievertson. Sources tell ABC News that President Trump called Congressman Max Miller, Ohio Republican, over his re-election campaign after accusations of domestic abuse, which he denies. ABC News Washington Managing Editor Catherine Falders.
3: Trump expressed concerns over his candidacy and said it was in jeopardy. Now, according to sources, Miller did tell Trump that he was going to stay in the race.
2: Acting Attorney General Todd Blanche was confirmed by the Senate Judiciary Committee. Blanche can only afford to lose two Republicans in the full Senate vote ahead. ABC News legal contributor James Sample.
4: Technically speaking, what changes is the title. Practically speaking, what changes is very little.
2: Oil prices are higher amid uncertainty over the Strait of Hormuz. Secretary of State Marco Rubio.
5: Suffice it to say there's been progress made in those talks, but not finality yet. We're hoping that will happen very shortly.
2: A man is arrested, accused of starting the largest of the three wildfires in Spokane, Washington, that has burned many homes. This is ABC News.
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0: 100.5 The Party, Taylor Swift, Bad Blood. I'm Veronica. This is Pop Take here in the River Valley Behavioral Health Studio. You know, there is just, I can't wait to get to 1989 on Pop Take because, one, I want to go into this song because I feel like it would be remiss to go into this song and not bring up Bad Blood security guard version on the Eras Tour, which is, you know, hey, if that was me, I'd never shut up about it. So, and also to talk about Bad Blood featuring Kendrick Lamar. Because, look, that was actually my first, like, introduction to Kendrick, was that song. And I feel like that really has done, like, so much for, like, the crossover of, like, rap and pop. I love it. I think it's great. There was a lot of rap-pop crossovers in the 2014 hemisphere, and that, to this day, still remains one of my favorites. And Bad Blood with Kendrick walked, so Endgame with Future could run. We got more great music on the way. Olivia Dean coming up, only on 100.5 The Party.
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9: From the Cromwell Weather Center, I'm Jeff Kelly. Sunshine today with a high of 86. We'll be clear tonight with a low of 67. Tomorrow, sunny and warmer. We'll see 88. Tomorrow night, mostly clear and down to 70. Sunshine for Thursday with a high near 90. Thursday night, clouds and a 40% chance of rain, a low of 72. Partly sunny Friday, a 40% chance of rain, high 88. Chance of showers for Saturday and Sunday.
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0: 100.5, The Party, Benson Boone, Mr. Electric Blue. I'm Veronica. This is Pop Take here in the River Valley Behavioral Health Studio. Feeling good on this fine Tuesday afternoon. Lots going on. Double drop of Pop Take, T-A-Y-K-E, yesterday. If you haven't checked it out, it is out on Spotify. I love dropping a new podcast episode because then I get a bunch of text and messages and things like that from my friends, and they'll be like, you said this, and I gasped, oh my gosh, this was so funny. Or I have a very good group of friends where they will share it with other people, and then they will take screenshots and they will send me what other people are saying about it. It's fun. It is very fun. So if you have not checked it out, make sure you're doing that. We've got more great music on the way, only on 100.5, The Party.
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0: 100.5 of the party. Gracie Abrams hit the wall. I'm Veronica. 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Feeling pretty good on this fine Tuesday. And right now, you already know what time it is. It's time for your party weather. Sunny day today with a high near 86, mostly clear night tonight with a low around 66. Foggy start to Wednesday, but otherwise sunny with a high near 88, clear with a low around 69. Mostly sunny Thursday with a high near 88 again. Chances of showers and thunderstorms Thursday night, mostly cloudy with a low around 73. I am not stoked that it's getting up there close to the 90s, but what can you do? What can you do? We've got more great music on the way. The Weeknd coming up only on 100.5 The Party.
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1: I pull up like, how you pull up, baby? 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

0: 100.5 The Party Dracula, Tame Impala and Jenny. I'm Veronica, this is Pop Take here in the River Valley Behavioral Health Studio, feeling pretty good. You know, I see a lot of different people going, what's the song of the summer? What's the song of the summer? And in my professional opinion, this is it. This is the song of the summer. It's everywhere. It's very popular online. And I think it is. Hey, some people don't agree with me. That's okay. That's okay. But I could definitely see this being 2026's song of the summer. I mean, because it was everywhere. It's still kind of everywhere. It's consistently being played. It's consistently on the airwaves. It's online. It's just out and about. That's my opinion. That's my what? My pop take. Olivia Rodrigo on the way, only on 100.5 The Party.
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9: From the Cromwell Weather Center, I'm Jeff Kelly. Sunshine today with a high of 86. We'll be clear tonight with a low of 67. Tomorrow, sunny and warmer. We'll see 88. Tomorrow night, mostly clear and down to 70. Sunshine for Thursday with a high near 90. Thursday night, clouds and a 40% chance of rain. A low of 72. Partly sunny Friday, a 40% chance of rain. High 88. Chance of showers for Saturday and Sunday.
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0: 100.5 The Party, Malcolm Todd with Earrings. I'm Veronica. This is Pop Take here in the River Valley Behavioral Health Studio. Feeling pretty good, very excited. We'll be seeing the new Spider-Man movie tonight, and trust I will be coming in here tomorrow and giving my thoughts, my as spoiler-free thoughts as I can. It's also been a minute since I've gone out and like seen a movie. And I'm going all by my lonesome. I'm excited. A little solo date action. Sometimes you just need to. I remember, you know, I would go see movies like by myself whenever I was in high school. And people were like, oh, that's kind of sad. It's fun. I'm sorry you aren't doing it, but it's fun for me. Selena Gomez coming up along with her bestie Taylor Swift. 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
1: 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I'm Veronica. 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Sunny day today with a high near 86, mostly clear night tonight with a low around 66. Foggy start to Wednesday, otherwise sunny with a high near 88. Clear Wednesday night with a low around 69. Mostly sunny Thursday with a high near 88 again. Chances of showers and thunderstorms Thursday night. Mostly cloudy with a low around 73. Not too bad, but hopefully cooling down. I got my electric bill. I needed to cool down because what was that? I can only hope it's like the monthly overlap, but okay. You gotta be kidding me. We've got more great music on the way. Zed coming up only on 100.5 The Party.
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0: 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In the early 2000s, this snack was the ultimate school lunch trade item. Jeremy shows impossible question. Can't wait to get your guess.
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8: Generous sunshine will be warm but reasonable afternoon humidity. Highs at 87, mainly clear tonight. Lows dip to 66. Wednesday, sunny, slightly warmer. Highs up to 89. Mainly clear Wednesday night. Lows will dip to 70. Few changes on Thursday. We'll start out with some sun, then partly sunny Thursday afternoon. A 20% chance of isolated thunderstorms. Highs generally will be in the mid-80s. I'm 14, First Alert, meteorologist Byron Douglas.
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1: So Meghan Markle is 45 today. She celebrated by posting a playful black and white picture of herself jumping into a swimming pool holding balloons. She thanked everyone for the birthday wishes and described the photos as part of an early celebration in California. 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
7: Reporting for Cromwell Media News, I'm Rob Nichols. Hardin County Schools is making changes to what types of water bottles students may bring into school. The district says it's banning metal and glass water bottles during school hours and on buses out of concerns the water bottles may be used as weapons. The district adds there have been several times in the last few years where metal water bottles were used as weapons, leaving some students with concussions and others hospitalized. Students will only be allowed to bring plastic water bottles to school when classes start this week. Help is now available for Kentucky residents who need help covering their home cooling bills this summer. The application period for the Low-Income Energy Assistance Program, or LIHEAP, opened yesterday and runs through September 11th. Renters and homeowners who meet the income requirements are welcome to submit a request. Folks who would like to apply should contact their local community action agency office. Indiana Utility Regulatory Commissioner Andy Zay has been fired from the post by Governor Mike Braun. Zay had voted in favor of a rate hike for AES Indiana 6 weeks ago and was demoted as the IURC chair after that. Braun fired him yesterday, with an agency spokesperson saying Zay was removed for non-adherence to state policies and laws related to his role as commissioner at the IURC. The governor had named him chairman back in December. I'm Rob Nichols.
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9: Generous sunshine will be warm, but reasonable afternoon humidity. Highs at 87, mainly clear tonight. Lows dip to 66. Wednesday, sunny, slightly warmer. Highs up to 89. Mainly clear Wednesday night. Lows will dip to 70. Few changes on Thursday. We'll start out with some sun, then partly sunny Thursday afternoon. A 20% chance of isolated thunderstorms. Highs generally will be in the mid-80s. I'm 14, First Alert, meteorologist Byron Douglas.
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2: 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Not a bag of chips. Catherine said candy bar. Kelly said pretzel when I was a kid. Way before the 2000s, I would always get a ding dong from my mom wrapped in foil, and people would want that, but I would never trade that. The right answer is fruit gushers. Remember those? In the early 2000s, this snack was the ultimate school lunch trade item. Fruit gushers, the right answer.
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7: Reporting for Cromwell Media News, I'm Rob Nichols. Hardin County Schools is making changes to what types of water bottles students may bring into school. The district says it's banning metal and glass water bottles during school hours and on buses, out of concerns the water bottles may be used as weapons. The district adds there have been several times in the last few years where metal water bottles were used as weapons, leaving some students with concussions and others hospitalized. Students will only be allowed to bring plastic water bottles to school when classes start this week. Help is now available for Kentucky residents who need help covering their home cooling bills this summer. The application period for the Low-Income Energy Assistance Program, or LIHEAP, opened yesterday and runs through September 11th. Renters and homeowners who meet the income requirements are welcome to submit a request. Folks who would like to apply should contact their local Community Action Agency office. Indiana Utility Regulatory Commissioner Andy Zay has been fired from the post by Governor Mike Braun. Zay had voted in favor of a rate hike for AES Indiana 6 weeks ago and was demoted as the IURC chair after that. Braun fired him yesterday, with an agency spokesperson saying Zay was removed for non-adherence to state policies and laws related to his role as commissioner at the IURC. The governor had named him chairman back in December. I'm Rob Nichols.
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1: For all the times that you rain on my parade, and all the clubs you get in using my name. You think you broke my heart, oh girl, for goodness sake.

0: residents who need help covering their home cooling bills this summer. The application period for the Low-Income Energy Assistance Program, or LIHEAP, opened yesterday and runs through September 11th. Renters and homeowners who meet the income requirements are welcome to submit a request. Folks who would like to apply should contact their local community action agency office. Indiana Utility Regulatory Commissioner Andy Zay has been fired from the post by Governor Mike Braun. Zay had voted in favor of a rate hike for AES Indiana 6 weeks ago and was demoted as the IURC chair after that. Braun fired him yesterday, with an agency spokesperson saying Zay was removed for non-adherence to state policies and laws related to his role as commissioner at the IURC. The governor had named him chairman back in December. I'm Rob Nichols.
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0: Let's see who's celebrating a birthday today, y'all. Meghan Markle is 45. I always get her title wrong. The Duchess of Sussex is 45 today. The 44th president of the United States, who served from 2009 to 2017, is 65. Barack Obama is 65 today. Billy Bob Thornton is 71. Actor, writer, musician known for Sling Blade, Bad Santa, Monster Ball, Friday Night Lights, and so much more. And Jeff Gordon, four-time NASCAR Cup Series champion, 55.
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